0: Radio K, real high school radio. You just heard Only Love Can Break Your Heart by Saint Etienne. Before that, you heard She Lives by the Water by Club 8. And before that, we heard Come to Me, Black Dog Productions version by Bjork. And we started off the set with Candy Perfume Girl by Madonna. I love all of those songs. And they all have a very nice, I don't know, they're very chill, they're very calm. I'm a big fan.
1: Yeah.
0: What are we going to hear next?
1: Well, next we're going to hear some fun music. It'll be very fun music. You're going to have a lot of fun listening to it. And if you don't, that's okay.
0: But is this, it?
1: No, it's not okay, actually. You're supposed to have fun. So, I hope you have fun listening to this great, great set right here on Radio K. Real. Kalai High School.
0: Something.
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0: really okay. Real high school. College high school radio. You just heard Prairie Clamor with Beautiful Blue Skies and Golden Sunshine. Before that was All Girl Summer Fun Band with Video Game Heart. Then we had the Apples in Stereo with If You Want to Wear a Hat. And we start that set off with Shampoo and Trouble. What a fun set. I hope everyone had fun listening to that. I hope everyone got up and danced a little bit.
1: I know we were.
0: Yeah, we were definitely doing that.
1: Mm.
0: Yep. Oh, I love those songs. I love those songs. It's been so long since I've played that Prairie Clamor song. I love it. I love it a lot. What's coming up next?
1: What is coming up next? That is such a good question.
0: Oh.
1: So, our first song is going to be Tell Me You Want It by Underscores.
0: Ooh.
1: Big fan of Underscores. And I have been a big fan of Underscores, I will say. I've been an Underscores fan since age 11 or 12. Something like that. Just saying, guys. Just saying. So anyways, yeah, right here on Radio K. Real, sometimes high school, sometimes college radio.
0: A little bit of both.
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0: Radio K. Real high school radio. You just heard Ooh Rabaya by George Clanton. Before that, we heard Hard by FKA Twigs, Duh by Fyodorian and Osquin, and Tell Me by Underscores. I think that might have been, like, definitely top five sets that I've ever played on the radio. Maybe besides the Underscores song. That song I kind of just played because I wanted to play it, but, like, the other three sounded so good together. I don't know. Not to toot my own horn or anything.
1: I don't know. I thought the Underscores kind of worked with all the other ones, too.
0: I think it was pretty good. I think it was pretty good.
1: I think all of the songs worked well.
0: Shout out my friend London, who's listening right now, by the way. Woohoo.
1: You're friends with the whole town?
0: Yeah, basically.
1: The whole city?
0: The whole city of London.
1: What? Mm-hmm.
0: Mm-hmm. What are we hearing next?
1: Next. It's actually only going to be two songs, but trust me, you'll like them. Oh, you'll be grooving along. Because there's going to be some groove in your heart. You're going to love it. Right here on Radio K. Real high school radio.
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0: radio, okay? Real high school radio. You just heard The Tramps with Disco Inferno. Then we had Delight with Grooves in the Heart. And that was it. That was great. That was really fun. I really enjoyed that. Delight, classic. The Tramps, Disco Inferno. An even older classic, but a classic nonetheless. I miss disco. Do you think we could bring it back?
1: I hope so.
0: One day.
1: I really do.
0: One day.
1: The whole, like, thing with, like, people hating disco in, like, the 80s and 90s, that's just so sad.
0: Yeah.
1: Makes me so sad.
0: Yeah. Well, enough sadness. Stop being sad. What do we got coming up next? Oh, or I guess keep being sad, maybe.
1: Yeah, maybe keep being sad. well, we have a mixture, I think. There's a little bit of sad, but that's just because, I mean, there isn't too much happy when you listen to Phoebe Bridgers, as much as I love her.
0: Yeah.
1: But I am seeing her live in concert this week because of my amazing friend Caitlin, who is tuned in right now. Shout out Caitlin, the goat.
0: Woohoo.
1: For the tickets. Woohoo. Go Caitlin. But we're gonna be starting it off with Chinese Satellite by Phoebe Bridgers right here on Radio K. Real high school.

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0: Radio.
1: You just heard Oblivion by Grimes, a classic. That was also for a friend who's tuned in right now. I didn't tell them that it was for them, though. They'll just know. And then Lifetime by Faye Webster, Heavy Bend by Big Thief, and Chinese Satellite by Phoebe Bridgers. I love Heavy Bend by Big Thief. It's such a good song. It's so, like, I just like the drums on it a lot. It feels kind of like, you know, those, like 2017 YouTube playlist of, like, lo-fi hip-hop. It feels like that, but, like, if it was more, if it was made by Big Thief.
0: Sure.
1: Yeah. Big fan of that one. Mm-hmm. What's coming up next?
0: Real quick. I'm gonna say something real quick. I've gotten really into pickling lately. I just went to my parents' house. They let me pick a bunch of their vegetables from their vegetable garden. So I got a bunch of green beans and I got a bunch of tomatoes, right? And so I have two little jars and I was like, oh, how great would this be if I had two little jars of pickles? So I have green beans in one jar and the tomatoes in the other. And now I have a bunch of pickles in my fridge and they're awesome and they're great. And I'm really loving them. I put too much vinegar in them. So it's perpetually making my throat like really dry and it's kind of killing me every time I eat them, but they're delicious. So these next few songs are how I feel when I eat these pickles in an abstract way, and they don't have any real theme besides that, and the titles don't matter, so don't pay attention to the titles. Just think about the feelings, you know? Mm. Yeah, think about the feelings.
1: Pickle feelings.
0: Right here.
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0: You just heard They Might Be Giants with Bangs. Before that was Benfold 5 with Fair. Then we had Talking Heads with Slippery People. And we started this off with The Presidents of the United States of America and Highway Forever. That was my pickle set. Based off of the feelings that I had while creating 2 jars of pickles earlier this week. Oh, boy, were they delicious, though. I can't underline this enough. They were so good, they just had too much vinegar, which is what Fair is about. It goes, Highway Forever is about me making the pickles. I'm very motivated. I'm very ready to make these pickles. Slippery People is me trying not to eat the pickles before they're ready, you know? Fair, that's me eating them for the first time and realizing I used way too much vinegar. And then Bangs is me realizing that they're tasty nonetheless, and so I enjoy the overall experience. If you ever make fridge pickles, throw a green onion in there, because those taste delicious when pickled, I tell you what. Anyways.
1: That's a beautiful set.
0: Yeah.
1: I thought really, I liked how, like, the rhetoric in there. That was good.
0: Yeah, thank you. Well, you've got, I believe, our last set of the night.
1: Oh, no. It's true.
0: What do you got coming up next for us?
1: Well, I wanted to do a soundtrack set because I really didn't know what to play. These nights where I'm the only meddling kid, it's a little bit like, whoa, there's so much to think about. I decided I'll do soundtracks.
0: That's really beautiful.
1: But I also couldn't find 3 soundtrack albums because I played the Zelda soundtrack like all the time. So I was like, I don't need to do that one. Again, yeah. So
0: sure.
1: Your third non-soundtrack song is a surprise that I'm sure that you will love. But we're starting off with Chirp by C418 from the hit game Minecraft.
0: Love that game.
1: Minecraft.
0: Minecraft.
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You've been listening to Prototype by Outkast. What a wonderful song to go out on. A whole lot better than that American Cream's band song, Don't Burn the House Down, in my opinion. Like, that was a bit overbearing, probably the best word for it. Yeah, wasn't as much of a fan of that, but I don't know. We're jumping into a secret little dead air set. I'm DJ Don. I run this show where I play ambient music, drone music, noise music, all kinds of weird things that, like, I don't know, you don't get to really hear anywhere else. And we like to string it into like kind of like one continuous like thing of sound. So I like transition the songs and I don't know, try and make it like an interesting experience. And just that's been my deal for a minute now. We've got a few things prepared here, and it's going to be a bit more, like, pretentious sounding because I'm kind of dipping into some post-rock sounds, and I'll be starting off with some of the greats. We've got the start of Sleep by Godspeed You Black Emperor. I don't know which, like, specific movement of that song, like, the specific names of those. I believe I might be able to pull up here. But we'll be hearing parts of World Police Friendly Fire, I think. Something like that. I don't know. But we'll be hearing bits here and there. Yeah. This is Sleep by Godspeed You Black Emperor. Thank you for tuning in. And I hope it's an interesting experience. I've got some, I don't know, I think fun sounds. Yeah. Stay real. Radio K. Real. College Radio.

playground of the world. There was no place like it in the whole world, like Coney Island when I was a youngster. No place in the world like it. It was so fabulous. Now it shrunk down to almost nothing, you see? And I still remember in my mind how things used to be. And, you know, I feel very bad. But people from all over the world came here. From all over the world. It was a playground, they call it the playground of the world over here. Anyways, when I was very small, I even got lost in Coney Island, but they found me on the beach. And we used to sleep on the beach here, sleep overnight. They don't do it anymore. Things changed, see. They don't sleep anymore.

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1,000 lonely suicides. And a dark wind blows. The government is corrupt. And we're on so many drugs with the radio on and the curtains drawn. We're trapped in the belly of this horrible machine. And the machine is bleeding to death. The sun has fallen down, and the billboards are all leering, and the flags are all dead at the top of their poles. It went like this. The buildings toppled in on themselves. Mothers clutching babies.

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I open up my wallet, and it's full of blood.

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1: Real College Radio. Hi, I've been DJ Don. I've been playing all the weird ambient and like noisy music for the past 2 hours, but you know, there's a bit of a changing of the guard. I've played my whole thing, and now it's time for a new DJ to enter the booth. What is your DJ name? I don't know if you've decided on something yet.
0: Yeah, that's a great question. Temporarily, we're going with DJ Corndog.
1: Awesome. And I'll tell you, even though there might be a corndog in the booth, these songs aren't corny. We've got some really great stuff coming up for you. I'll run you down on what you just heard, but trust me when I say it, these are some personal favorites that I'm seeing crop up. So make sure to stay tuned for this next set. Of the previous one, you heard Under the Water It Glowed by Alluvium, Little Deer Isle by Jeffer Cantel and Desma, Come Softly for Daniel D by Grouper, the first segment or like leg of the Dead Flag Blues by Godspeed You Black Emperor, Dragging in the Streets by Grouper, Odinus by Ethel Kane, Bedded Deep in Long-Term Memory by The Caretaker, Something Dash One by The Microphones, Do You Know How to Waltz by Low, it's off their release, The Curtain Hits the Cast, White Ink by Deer Hunter, A Piece of the Sky by Swans, Ebb Tide, Neap Tide, Flood by Esmarine, The Long Shadow Falls by Current 93, History's Repeating as 1,000 Hearts Mend, and Sleep by Godspeed You Black Emperor. So a little bit of a weirder, kind of more like string-based set. Hope you all enjoyed it. And we're jumping into some really great hip-hop, some really great neo-soul. What do you love about this next set?
0: Well, first, I just want to come on here. So, I mean, that was amazing. I walked in the booth. I felt like I was instantly floating the second I got in here.
1: Thank you.
0: So I appreciate you having that music taste. But yeah, so I'm going to start us off with Lil D'Angelo, the late, great D'Angelo. And then we'll be playing some more songs that kind of pay homage to that particular type of vibe. But without further ado, let's just jump right into it.
1: Yeah, what are we hitting up next?
0: We're going to be listening to Jana in My Bones from D'Angelo's release Brown Sugar.
1: Yeah.
0: And you're going to be hearing it on Radio K.
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1: I know that, man.

The weed house is fucking bizarre. Bounced out like a bug in a car. Let's find out who's studying law. The climb down not easy as falling. Eyes hit hard, I wanna be seen as more than a martyr, more than a monolith or a mark, more than these guys that sting your lungs. It's muddy, we marching.

Radio K, Real College Radio. You just heard one of my favorite songs off of Erykah Badu and The Alchemist's newest release. Sorry, we don't have an album title yet. So that was I Know That Man featuring Earl Sweatshirt, who is one of my favorite hip-hop artists with such an interesting taste. And just before that, you heard A Tribe Called Quest with Electric Relaxation. Before that, you heard Jeddin by Digable Planets from their classic release, Blowout Comb. And the first song of that set was D'Angelo with Jana in My Bonds from the release Brown Sugar. My name is DJ Corndog. It's 11:26 p.m. I'm very excited to be DJing at this hour because it's kind of a symbolic hour for this radio station. So this is the last hour of our first week of class here at the University of Minnesota. So I'm very happy to be closing us off on a good vibe, and I'm hoping to keep this energy going for the next hour and a half. And it's also important because it's my first solo DJ shift, so I'm very excited about that. A little bit nervous, but I'm hoping I can play some good music for you guys. And the next thing I'm going to get us into here is a little bit of jazz, actually. So I'm going to start off with some jazz classics, and then I'm going to take us into some jazz-inspired music. So first thing coming up here is some classic Stevie Ray Vaughan. So let's get that going.

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Wow, I gotta say, I mean, I was a little bit sleepy when I walked in here before my set, but that last song got me like jumping around in the studio. I'm feeling good. That was Black Classical Music by Yusef Days. Before that, we had Tokyo Reggae. Before that, we had Take 5. And then the first song with Chitlins Con Carne. So yeah, some really good jazz classics there. Been trying to pick some of those up on the guitar, but I don't know. It's a really good vibe. I'm hoping it was a good way to end off the first week of school, because you feel like you can get down to some studying to that music. You feel like you can get some good grades to that music. But this next set, it's more of, there's not a entirely transparent through line between these songs, but it's starting off with a song that, surprisingly, I hadn't heard until recently, but I loved it. It's Good Time Charlie's Got the Blues by Danny O'Keefe. I think these songs in this next set all kind of resonate on the same frequency, but mainly just trying to take us into a good feeling Monday morning. So yeah, let's go ahead and just jump right into it. 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

Radio K, Rio College Radio. That last song is one of my favorites. It always reminds me of fall time, which is perfect because my dad and my family, we always went camping, and that was my dad's like go-to guitar song to play around the campfire. So yeah, that had a very good vibe and ring to it, which is awesome. And the song I'm speaking of was Norwegian Wood by the Beatles. And before Norwegian Wood, you heard Jesus, Etc. by Wilco, which was preceded by Shark Smile by Big Thief. And the first song you heard was Danny O'Keefe with Good Time Charlie's Got the Blues. So, yeah, honestly, a very good vibe. I'm feeling good. I'm DJ Corndog, and it is 11:59 on Sunday. About to strike 12 and turn to the next week. This next set is going to start off with actually a recommendation coming in from our website. So if you also want to hear a song that you like and not hear my music, then you should submit something on the website. It's awesome. We love playing. We love hearing from you guys and playing your music. So send those requests in and I'll play them. And that first song is going to be Wolf Like Me by TV on the Radio. Following that, we're going to hear a song from Slow Pulp. And they have a concert coming up in Minneapolis, just to keep you in the loop. But yes, this is Radio K, Real College Radio, playing TV on the radio.

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1: Radio K. Real College Radio. That last song was good. So that was actually the first album that I reviewed for Radio K, which is pretty cool to actually see it now being able to be played off this wonderful CD. And that song was Open Up Your Mouth to Love by Francis of Delirium, who also will be coming to Minneapolis soon. Before that song, we had Love, Try Not to Let Go by Julia Jacklin, Elisis by McGee, New Horse by Slow Pulp, and the recommendation, Wolf Like Me by TV on the Radio. It's 12:19. I'm DJ Corn Dog, and I'm sipping on a LaCroix right now. And I've been asking a lot of people going around the block, and apparently liking LaCroix is kind of a controversial thing these days, which I think is ridiculous because it is spectacular. And I think, and I actually looked it up. There's really no, like, it's a one-to-one trade for water and LaCroix. Only thing you gotta look out for is that the carbonation can be like a little bit bad for your teeth, but it's really not that serious. So yeah, if you don't really like still water, highly recommend just start drinking LaCroix. I like them, so give it a try too. But anyways, we're going to get into the next set here, which is kind of like a disco slash pop rock slash, I don't even know. You're going to like it, hopefully, because I think it'll be good. We're going to start off with some Stevie Wonder. Let's get right into it.

Radio K, Real College Radio. Okay, it is officially Monday. That's awesome. The song you just heard right there was What's Going On by Marvin Gaye. Before that, you heard Prince with I Wanna Be Your Lover. Prior to that, you had How Deep Is Your Love by the Bee Gees. And to start off the set, it was I Wish by Stevie Wonder. Great vibes. I might have to switch it up, though. I think this next set of four songs, it's going to be a little bit more, I guess, sad, for lack of better words. But it's going to be good. I'm going to end it off on a little bit of a more inspirational note. It's going to be kind of like a full narrative. There's going to be a kind of like a falling action into a rising action, and then at the end there's going to be a climax, so it'll be good. 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

Friends. Before that, we had a request song from Phoebe Bridgers, and the song was Haunted. Before that, we had Envelopes off Leon Vinehall's Nothing Is Still release. If you guys haven't listened to that release all the way through, Nothing Is Still, it's very much worth your time. It's very good. I highly recommend. It's very put that on while you're studying and you'll get A's no matter what, for sure. Before Leon Vinehall, we had Sinking by Claro, and the first song of that set was Fade Into You by Mazzy Star. It's 12:58. I'm DJ Corndog. This has been my first solo DJ set, so if you like what I play, I'll be back here next week, Sunday, 11 to 1. I'll be playing some of the same stuff, some new stuff. It'll be good. The song that I'm going to close out my set with, it's actually funny. So I used to be really into skateboarding, and this song, for some reason, stayed with me throughout my childhood. And I believe this song was in a Plan B, which is a skateboard company, Plan B skateboarding video. And I was just like, oh, I'm so hyped up. Like, this is awesome. And turns out we have it in the DJ studio. So that is amazing. Yeah, it's Lost at the Trine by Son Lux. But I've been DJ Corndog, and you're listening to Radio K, Real College Radio.

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A tape on the front cam. 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Only got a couple real, real friends. Only got a couple real, real friends. Only got a couple real, real friends. 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

0: Remember that time Radio K got you through a breakup, a hangover, and finals week? Yeah, us too. Maybe throw us a couple bucks? 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We love you.
1: You broke my heart, 'cause I couldn't dance. 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

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You're not high, you just became a child. 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It can take you anywhere you like. Open your hand and your palm. Drown out the countdown to the alarm. The line curves into a path through clouds. The tail wrapped in waves, its mouth covered in sky. I pray one last time, but I didn't know. It can smell fear on your breath and the sweat in the hands of a man who has never forgiven himself. And the answers I so desperately crave will cover me in the shape of a cave. Removing a storm from a roof held together with nothing but tension. I can end.

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expression left in bed, comatose. The rain is torrential. 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Projections from within. Lightning strikes the ocean, illuminating fears. The depths reflect his mind. His time is getting.

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0: You just heard Nerosta Steel with English Party. Right before that, Horse Lords with Brain of the Firm. Ezra Collective was before that with Only Love Peach. Excuse me. Sorry, I'm having a little trouble speaking this morning. Only Love featuring Pa Selu. And starting that set off, Squirrel Flower with Not Me. Pretty enjoyable set. I like that a lot. There's a lot of new music there. A lot of stuff that's come out in the past few weeks. But, well, that Nerosa Steel record's a little bit older. But as far as I can tell, the rest of that set was from pretty recently. I quite enjoyed that. That Ezra Collective song was very groovy. And that Horse Lord song, I'm generally not a fan of that sort of, I don't even know what to call it, like, microtonal stuff. Although, I don't even know if Horse Lords would necessarily fall into that camp. But, like, I'm not really a fan of Angie DuPertron or whatever, however it's said. But, I quite enjoyed that Horse Lord song there. And English Party, banger, very groovy, very funky. I don't know if funky is quite the right word, but it gave me that sort of vibe, even though if it wasn't directly like what I would imagine funk sounds like. Very old sounding, but in a good way. I don't know, I really love that song. DJ Anderson, do you have anything to add?
2: Not really. I'm just trying to muster up my couple brain cells left. I'm on low power mode, but give me a minute or two and hopefully I can just convince one of my little neurons to start firing.
0: Mm-hmm.
2: Any second now.
0: That's how I'm feeling too. I need to like work up. I need to make my, how do I say this without sounding weird? I just need to work on, I need to like give my mouth like an exercise right now.
2: Yeah, you could do like vocal training exercises.
0: Oh.
2: Me me mamo moo.
0: Me me mamo moo. Me me mamo moo. All right. We've got some A Blind History coming up off of their new EP. Unless it's not new. But I'm pretty sure it is, from what I can tell. So get excited for that right here on Radio K.
1: Real.
0: Early morning.
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0: Sharif, if you're out there listening, I apologize. Not. You heard The Clash with Rock the Casbah. Right before that, Sharp Pins, Face of Youth Today. D Spitz. I don't know how you're actually supposed to pronounce it. It was right before that with Go Get Dressed. And starting that set off, A Blind History with Ivan Martin, Your Face Isn't a Mess, off of their new EP2. Pretty exciting stuff there. Rock the Casbah. Just an absolute classic, man.
1: Oh, yeah. I was a big fan of that set as well. Yeah, the D Spitz feels like that one could go on the Batman soundtrack or something.
0: Mm-hmm.
1: I just saw a clip. This could be completely fake news. I saw a clip of some sort of filming going on for the next Batman movie. And it looks like they may have replaced Robert Pattinson. And my sources could be wrong, but it just breaks my heart. Why'd they get rid of him?
0: I think
1: they
0: I
1: need him.
0: I heard they were doing that for like the next movie, but I don't know what you're talking about.
1: Yeah, I don't know. Who's to say, though?
0: Who's to say? Who's to say? Well, I'm to say, and I'm telling you, you're wrong.
1: Yes. DJ Cannon Fodder is actually producing and funding all the next Batman movies.
0: So, yeah. So, if I found out that they replaced Robert Pattinson, I would actually be like, I'm shaking my fist right now, but I've invested so much money into that movie because I know it's going to be a blockbuster hit because of Robert Pattinson. If they get rid of him, I'm actually like, I will be mad. You'll be hearing from my agent to, David Zaslav is listening right now, I will be mad.
1: Is that the, like, director?
0: No, he's like the CEO of Warner Brothers.
1: Huh, I guess I don't know a lot about that, dude.
0: Yeah, well, everything you learn about him makes you lose faith in humanity a little bit, and he's not even really... He is that bad, actually. But, like, compared to some CEOs, he's just... Never mind. I don't really know where I'm going with this other than that. I'm not a fan of him at all.
1: For sure. For sure. But why we need a vigilante like you.
0: Exactly.
1: Not only are you making the Batman movies, but some have called you the Minneapolis Grim Reaper, the Robin Hood of the modern day.
0: They've been saying that. If you guys know Coyote versus Acme, David Zaslav tried to prevent that movie from ever coming out. And also, there's a lot of other stuff that's like actually worse that he did. He's just a terrible person. But you know who's not a terrible person? _ I mean, I hope so. I guess I don't know her personally, I guess so.
1: I hope so. I also hope they're not a terrible person.
0: But we've got Cops and Robbers coming up. I was going to play this on Friday, and then it kind of fell through the wayside, so we didn't get the chance. But
1: now here we are.
0: Yeah. We're also going to hear some of The Cure. One of my favorite songs is coming up. Just incredible. Probably the first Cure song I ever heard. And I think I was just blown away by it. But you don't get to hear that yet. _ is first, right here on Radio K.
1: Real.
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Me, cause I heard the APB and I made a run for the country. I found a small town, somewhere to hide out, until I'm sure that it's safe.

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0: You just heard Everyone Asked About You with A Better Way to a Broken Heart. Before that was Beth Gibbons and Rustin Man with Mysteries. Our second song in that set was The Cure with The Hanging Garden. And we kicked it off with some Underscores, Cops and Robbers.
1: Oh, yeah.
0: I think we covered a lot of ground with that set. I'm happy where it went and where it took us. That Beth Gibbons song is a recent inspiration of mine.

0: it just struck me in a particular way. It's haunting in a way that's very much up my alley, and it kind of sounds like it's giving me kind of like a music box vibes, like something you'd wind up and let go. And I don't know, the closer we get to October and this kind of Halloween season, the more I can appreciate a ghostly tune, you know?
1: I kind of feel like, yeah, it was very, very creepy. You know, I was listening to something creepy yesterday, too. I don't remember what it was off the top of my head, but I'm going to look.
0: Something
1: I'm looking
0: creepy,
1: right now.
0: Something scary, something spooky.
1: Oh, it was Non-Vicious that I accidentally clicked on yesterday.
0: That is terrifying.
1: No, that wasn't it, but it was, that was creepy. I don't know. I was thinking of some song yesterday, and I was like, man, this is like, it's really getting to be Halloween now, but I actually can't remember the name of the song or what song it was at all, so sorry, guys. That's kind of led you guys on. That was kind of messed up.
0: Well, we got plenty of time with you. If it appears in front of us, if it comes to you, we'll keep the viewers updated.
1: Yeah.
0: We'll let them know.
1: I think I actually do know what it is, but I'm going to keep it a secret, so.
0: Yeah. Keep that intrigue to the maximum. We've got you under our thumb, viewer.
1: I know
0: you're dying to know. I'm dying to know. I have no idea what this scary song could be, but we're going to move on to something that my guess is going to be a little dancey. I think it's modern pop, modern R&B adjacent. I'm not super familiar with Shy Girl. I've only listened to a couple of features from her. Well, that's not actually true. And there's been one single I've heard by her, but I'm not an expert. So let's listen to Alize.
1: Don't ask me. I don't know how it's pronounced.
0: It's like the end of Analyze.
1: Yeah.
0: Alize. I'm not sure. This is Shy Girl, though. Pretty modern stuff, and I'm assuming this one's going to be a banger.
1: Right here on Radio K.
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0: You just heard some Death Grips with I've Seen Footage. Before that was Death Dynamic Shroud with CD Player Part 3. Effers before that with Feel the Real. And we kicked it off with some Shy Girl, Allies. That's what we're going with. Final answer.
1: That song was much more, it was more mysterious than I was expecting.
0: Yeah, not as poppy of a sound as I thought it was going to be. It was a little bit, I don't know, it was for sure intense. They cranked up the bass for that one, for sure.
1: Oh, yeah. It was, very mysterious. I really enjoyed it, though. I don't have anything else to say. I'm realizing this now. But I did enjoy that set. I love that Death Grips song, although I don't know if I've really actually ever fully listened to that song, because I have heard the hook, I guess, quite a few many times, but the ending seemed very foreign to me. And also, that Death's Dynamic Shroud song was really cool. I don't know if I said that already, but
0: yeah,
1: I really enjoyed it.
0: I agree for sure. The Death Grips song has had a little bit of a resurgence in my life after, I want to say, maybe like 4 months ago. I was at a party in Como, and they were playing that song, and I was really surprised. It was not the type of music I expected to be played, but everyone was rocking out to it, and so it's a fun time, and it kind of brought that song back into my life for a little bit.
1: Interesting.
0: But yeah, the Death's Dynamic Shroud, as you were saying, another banger. I've been listening to quite a bit of that album, and I kind of think it, for me, some of the songs overstay their welcome just a little bit. It's just a little bit of a long track for me.
1: Yeah.
0: But still some really cool ideas in there. And they're not afraid to try something new.
1: Oh, no.
0: So that's one thing I'll say about Death's Dynamic Shroud.
1: Mm-hmm. But it really, well, for me, I kind of feel like they're like, I mean, obviously I've not listened to very much of their music, so I don't want to make any generalizations, but I kind of feel like they're like sort of stuck in the past in a way, but like in a way where they're evolving what was in the past, if that makes sense.
0: No, there's a lot of reinterpretation and sample flipping in non-traditional ways on that project, for sure.
1: Oh, yeah.
0: What do we got coming up next? We got a secret song by DJ Cannon Fodder.
1: It's still going to be a secret, but I do think I'm pretty sure this is the song I was talking about. So,
0: all right,
1: get excited.
0: It's secret. I'm still none the wiser.
1: Either way, I've been sleeping on this song for a while, and then I remembered it yesterday, and I was like, whoa, this song is super good, and I haven't listened to it in like 3 months. Let's get back into it right here on Radio K.
0: Real.
1: Early morning.
0: Mysterious.
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0: Let me tell you something, yeah. Yeah, that can whine. Okay.
1: All these people, you know it's movie star Johnny, UK dancer, general. And right now, me are going to introduce a song. We are going to take over the world. Please, we are going to run the dance floor. FKA Twigs, Shy Girl, play the song. See the song, yeah.
0: Let me tell you something. See the song, yeah. Girl that can whine, or girl that can dance. And I'm just meaning like, she just lets herself be free and is so expressive and just don't give a fuck. Oh. Nothing more sexier than that.

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0: You just heard The Fall of Troy with Tom Waits. Right before that, Get Down Services, Probiotic. FKA Twigs was before that with Poppy Bones featuring Shy Girl. And starting that set off, you heard Meat Beat Manifesto with Mindstream. Just a classic song. Obviously, not extremely popular or anything, but one that I absolutely hold near and dear to my heart, which makes it a classic to me, you know?
1: Classic, love it. Love it, love it.
0: Oh, yeah.
1: You know, I've been seeing some stuff about FKA Twigs recently.
0: Mm-hmm.
1: I'm really just, I don't know, I'm a little perplexed by what I'm seeing. I'm really not in the FKA Twigs ecosystem, but I feel like you're a little bit more of a pro than I am. That's my sense of it.
0: I'm afraid I don't know what you're talking about, which makes me a little nervous. I have absolutely no idea what you're talking about. I'm well, so tapped out right now.
1: Me neither. So.
0: Of like, well, what do you mean you don't know what you're talking about? Actually, that's not true.
1: It's not like I'm not trying to allude to some specific.
0: Like, well, that's what it sounds like.
1: Conspiracy or whatever. I've just been seeing a lot of FKA Twigs stuff on my timeline. I just don't really know. Just don't really know much at all about them. You know what I mean?
0: Oh,
1: like,
0: yeah.
1: I've heard a bit of the music, but separated from that, I really don't understand who FKA Twigs is as a personality. You know what I mean?
0: Yeah,
1: it's a little bit
0: mysterious
1: to me.
0: I do remember when she, like, I was really excited for Sex Way to come out, and then there was, like, a bunch of controversy at once, and it was stressful to be a fan of hers at the time.
1: Uh-oh.
0: It was just weird. But, well, first there was, like, this stupid thing where she was, like, well, she got accused of plagiarism by somebody, and that was, like, disappointing, although it was a long time ago, but it was, like, a little bit questionable. But then the person who accused her of plagiarism, I found out, also made a song that was really, really good that had nothing to do with FKA Twigs. So I'm glad that happened, I guess, because then I found one of my favorite songs. Other than that, there was some other stuff that I don't remember off the top of my head. I realize this is very engaging conversation right now.
1: Honestly, I'm happy to learn more about FKA Twigs, but I understand it may be time to get back to the music.
0: Gosh darn it, dude. I was so excited to play a song, and then I forgot it. Now I'm like...
1: Forgot the song?
0: Yeah, I forgot the song that I was
1: going to
0: play.
1: No, it'll come back to you.
0: I'm sure it will, I hope. But this is like the worst thing ever. Not actually, there's a lot of stuff that's way worse than forgetting a song that you're going to play. But it happens to me all the time, and it's really aggravating. But we are going to hear some Mineral with February. And we're also going to hear whatever the heck I was going to play that I can't remember now. That just hurts my soul for not being able to remember. I'll figure it out, guys.
1: I'm in pain. I'm insane.
0: I'm insane.
1: I can tell
0: by
1: what you're saying.
0: I can tell by what you're saying. Radio K. Real
1: early morning
0: college radio.

0: I don't understand you. I promise I do not understand you.
1: Radio K, real early morning college radio. You just heard Two Hollis with Destroy Me. Before that was Mineral with February. And what? I'm breaking the rules. Usually we do 4-song sets, but I'm breaking in the middle of this one as we are shortly transitioning over to Netizen Monday, which I was also thinking about a tentative change to calling it MySpace Monday. Usually our theme hours from 8 to 9 have some alliterative properties to them. Think a Fortnite location. Oh, we're dropping Tilted Towers. Oh, we're dropping Lucky Landing. We're listening to MySpace Monday. So I just wanted to get on here and officially start the count. We are playing music from all corners of the internet. If you guys have any crazy online recommendations, feel free to shoot them my way. We've already cruised through our Death Grips quota for the day, so you will not be hearing that. But just about a week ago or a week and a half ago, me and my co-host were just like randomly looking through some of the CDs on the shelf, and we came across this one by a band called iNaco, and they have about 700 monthly listeners on Spotify, and I'm really, really digging the music. I think it's awesome. They've got a lot of quality output on this project specifically, so I want to highlight them, the start of our Netizen Monday, MySpace Monday, whatever you want to call it. The name is a work in progress, but the music is right where it needs to be. 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
2: Yeah!

Radio K, real early morning, college radio. Welcome back to my space. Monday, we are playing music from all corners of the internet from 8 to 9 a.m. Today, you just heard the Maybellines with I Hope You Like Me Too. Very sweet song, childlike, and, not too complex. It's a simple tune, but one that gets stuck in my head on a fall morning like this. Before the Maybellines was Bernard Herrmann with Taxi Driver, main title. That is a song from the soundtrack of a movie about what happens if you sleep in jeans. Before Taxi Driver, we had a 46-second track by Coldplay, the very short and sweet Parachutes, and then we had an underrated pick to start off that set, iNaco with Half Dome. I believe that iNaco track off of the album Silver Haze is from 2017, I want to say, and worth checking out if you want an underrated pick from yours truly. We've got plenty more music coming up. That last Maybellines track had me thinking of some other kind of more simplistic melodies I could play for you. I don't think the energy in here is too extreme, too raging at the moment, so we are going to focus on what's important. This is Beat Happening. Check out this track right here on Radio K, real college radio.

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You just heard Magdalena Bay. That was Love Is Everywhere, only here on MySpace Monday. Oh yeah, we are rocking, we are rocking. Before Magdalena Bay, we had Frank Ocean with Rushes and Rushes 2. That's technically two songs, but depending on whether you have the digital Apple Music release or if you have the CD, they get combined into one track. So, fun little fact for you. We had Pale Fire, which is a new 2026. Pale Fire is the artist. The song was My Peace, You Surround Me. And some very good indie. I'm excited if that album will ever find its way over to Spotify. But I think for the time being, it just lives on Bandcamp. But I'm quite excited by the new Pale Fire. I think they've got a good thing going there. And our first song of the set was some Beat Happening. Ooh, What's Important? Guys, yesterday I showed up to the rec well and I had some homework to get done, so I hopped on my laptop and worked on my homework, and then after the homework was finished and through with, I had to kind of drag myself to get through a little bit of a workout. But while I stayed there on my laptop before the gym closed, I started playing this little game, and it's a drawing game where they have a pretty rudimentary AI try to guess what you draw. You get a 20-second timer. It says, draw a piano, draw a skateboard, draw a zebra. And you have a short period of time to do that before the neural network can recognize it or not recognize it. And I don't know. I was using that, the output of that, because once you're done playing the game, it's a very quick turnaround. I ended up with probably like 60 different little mini sketches. And I don't know, I'm trying to turn them into something grander. So this story might be kind of going nowhere, but here's to getting a bunch of little things, little bits and pieces, things you make, and turn it into something greater. You know what I mean? What is it? The sum of its parts. Oh, I'm losing my mind here. But you know what I'm talking about. The sum, I don't know. Something's greater than the sum of its parts. Yeah, I don't know what the phrase is. Whatever. This is Juni Morrison. We've got one of my favorite songs of all time coming at you. This song may sound familiar, it may ring a bell, even if you haven't heard it before, because it's been sampled by a couple hip-hop artists, but this track, oh, don't even talk to me about this track, because I need to focus on savoring each and every second of it. All right, check out Susie Thundertussy right here on Radio K, Real College Radio.

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1: Cattails, also known as punks, bulrush, corndog grass, and typha, can be found all over the world. But the world's only cattail factory was here in Minnesota, in the town of Holt. In a letter to the Minnesota Historical Society, Walter Lunsetter describes his experience of harvesting cattails in northern Minnesota.
2: It was 1943 when we picked a lot of cattails in the Mud Lake area. Delmar Hagen, who lived about a mile outside the refuge, was buying for Olaf Ness at Holt. In the evening, several cars would be in line to have Delmar weigh the cattails we picked and write checks.
3: We interrupt this program to bring you a special news bulletin. The Japanese have attacked Pearl Harbor.
1: As a result of World War II, the U.S. had stopped buying the material kapok from Japan, creating a need for a fluffy, buoyant material that could be used in products from dolls and beach balls to casket liners and bathing suits. Cattail fluff was just the thing.
2: We had some sort of hoop that would hold the sack open so we could pick with both hands and drop the cattails into the sack. We would get 3.5 or 4 cents a pound, and if we happened to get in a spot where they were thick, we would earn up to $10 or more a day.
1: That is, until World War II ended and kapok came back on the market.
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Radio K, Real Early Morning College Radio. You just heard Gigi Mason with what I think is their magnum opus. That was The Wind Song, is an electronic, droning, jazzy, loud in your face, but also kind of laid back and subdued track. Just honestly, no notes on that. That song takes me many places, and I'm a big, big fan of it. Before Gigi Mason, we had Brownout with Shut 'Em Down, some very, very classic funk. Brownout is a band I discovered this summer. There's just a CD sitting around the Radio K break room, and I thought it was really funny that they could have an album named Fear of a Brown Planet, which obviously is a reference, that's homage, but I wasn't expecting Brownout to be as solidly great funk as it turned out to be. So, shout out, that track was Shut 'Em Down. Before Brownout, we had some Graham Nash with Military Madness, an all-time classic. Really just so catchy, so good. Big fan of Graham Nash, and Songs for Beginners. Solid album, really not too much to say on that one. And we kicked it off at the beginning of that set with some Juni Morrison, Susie Thundertussie, classic, that Kendrick verse over top of that song sampled, continues to, elevate the music, bring more life into it. And yeah, the last track you just heard, the Gigi Mason, really is emotionally touching to me. I heard it first on an Instagram reel of someone Googling something, and the idea behind it is very silly. Someone typed into Google something like, I am a little mouse and there's a piece of cheese sitting on a strange piece of wood. What should I do? And, you don't get Google search results anymore. It's just the AI and whatnot at the top. And the AI is consoling the mouse and warning him against the large block of cheese. It says, run away. It's a dangerous trap. Don't go there. Don't give up yet. And I don't know. I think computers sympathizing with an imaginary mouse, it's a weird kind of technological dystopia we live in these days, but there are certain things like that do give me a little glimpse of joy. And I thought, that song is tied in my head with the Google AI advising a imaginary little mouse away from a mousetrap. And I honestly think that's quite sweet. It's 8:45. I hope you guys are rocking with this Monday morning. Hopefully you woke up on the right side of the bed. I know I had to fight for my life to get up today, but we're going to make it happen, guys. We're going to have a great week. Week two of the semester is underway, and it just gets colder from here. So I'm going to try to enjoy the sun while I can. And we're going to move on from that heavy funk and that intense jazz to something a little more lighthearted, a little more easily digestible. It's a funny one. It's only 60 seconds long. We're going to hear Monkey Business right here on Radio K, Real College Radio.

Radio K, Real Early Morning, College Radio. You just heard Alex G with Forever. Before that was Piero Piccioni with Mexican Dream. And we started off that very short set with some Ryu Senkai with Monkey Business. What a fun title. I need more songs in my life that have funny little names like Monkey Business. Just bring a little bit of joy to your day. We are just about to close out Rock and Roll Over for the day and close out MySpace Monday, Netizen Monday, whatever the kids are calling it these days. I can't keep up. But yeah, we're gonna pass things off. I am not sure if it's DJ Garbage Girl. No, it looks like it's gonna be DJ Sugar Cookie for Monday 9 to 11. I'm gonna harbor a guess and say you might be hearing some Bjork in the next hour, 2 hours, or maybe some Fiona Apple. I'm not sure. Who knows what DJ Sugar Cookie has in store for you, but I am going to be running, biking, jumping, busing as quickly as I can on the way to my 9:30 a.m. class. It is the start of the day. It's time to get right. It's time to get so smart, guys. How are we feeling about that? Let's get a temperature check on school. How do Radio K listeners feel about school? Because I'm feeling like it's time to go to class. That's my thought. But we are gonna have some more internet music before that. I'm going to leave you with some of my personal classics, personal favorites. This song has really endured the test of time in my personal life. This is a classic from Masayoshi Takenaka. Let's hear O Tango Suerte. And then maybe some Elliott Smith, maybe some Jeff Buckley if we have time. But either way, you'll be in good hands in just a short couple of minutes. Before then, Masayoshi Takenaka, the GOAT. If you don't know about this dude, he performs on stage with a massive surfboard guitar, and it might be the coolest thing ever. So just kind of envision that while you hear this song right here on Radio K, Real College Radio.

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And equipped enough. That's my fan for life. 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That's a diamond. 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

0: 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King goes.
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You just heard Liberty Tree by Phoebe Bridgers. Coming before that, 13 by Elliott Smith. Right before that one, we heard Undefeated by Maker and Eris. And then right before that, Boss Tricks, Benny's Song by Narasta Steele. Good morning, everyone. This is DJ Sugar Cookie, and this is my new slot, Monday, 9 to 11. This is my first shift of the semester, so I'm pretty jazzed and excited to be here. And I hope you are as well. Going to speak about this set, I was at dinner with my friends on Saturday, and one of them asked, what's your favorite fall song? And they're really classic answers I could have said. I could have said There She Goes. I could have said 1979 by the Smashing Pumpkins, because those are very fall. But my true and honest answer is 13 by Elliott Smith. So I wanted to play that. And I was listening to that on my walk here, and it was very nice. It's pretty chilly outside, which I personally don't like. I'm sorry, guys. I love the heat. Like, I genuinely do. I didn't used to, but these days I love just walking outside and it's warm. So I was kind of sad this morning, but the song brought me back. So really good song for the Thumbsucker score, and it's a cover of the Big Star song 13, obviously. So yeah, but his is better, obviously. Anything Elliott Smith does is better. Okay, that's enough rambling. We're gonna get into something really special in this next set with more fall tracks. That's right, we're going to have some new rotation stuff that's really good. And we're going to have some of the Sundays and some Third Eye Blind. So keep on listening to Radio K, Real College Radio.

Smoke floats like a prayer to the awning above. I texted her just this morning. I texted her just to say what's up.

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0: Radio K, Real College Radio. You just heard God of Wine by Third Eye Blind. Coming before that, Don't Tell Your Mother by The Sundays. Right before that, you heard Something Worth Waiting For by Freako. Then finally, you heard What's Up by Told Slant. Fantastic and amazing. I always play something from the self-titled Third Eye Blind when it's fall. I love God of Wine. There's really no song on this album I don't like. And I don't know. I like to do that thing where I want to play every single song in the album, but I always pick my favorites. And I did that again today. But I really just wanted to hear God of Wine. So I do think Third Eye Blind, kind of underrated, which is crazy because I feel like everybody knows the name, the band, whatever. I still feel like nobody I personally know actually listens to Third Eye Blind, but if you're curious, this album is fantastic. So, yeah. Anyway, coming up next, I'm excited about this. I told you guys when I was educating the masses on PJ Harvey, and I went through the entirety of To Bring You My Love, all the ones I could play. And my last shift, I was talking about which album I was going to do next, and I was going to do Dry, because it's like my favorite, and it's her first album. But I'm feeling Her, because it's underrated, and it's one of my favorites, and I feel like it's just not that popular of hers. So today we're starting Her. So if you want to hear a song from Her every single Monday between the hours of 9 to 11, you know where to tune in. So we're going to hear a track from Her next. We're going to play some Kalayla. And there's a new Shy Girl track that I'm going to play for you guys, because I love Shy Girl. So keep on listening to Radio K, Real College Radio.
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1: Waking.
0: What? Oh, Waking on a Pretty Days.
1: Yeah, that happens all the time.
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You just heard The Life and Death of Mr. Badmouth by PJ Harvey. Coming before that, Out of Time, featuring AKA Paul by Kalayla. Before that, Every Day is Halloween by Alexa Lone. Then right before that, we heard Lucky Him by Shy Girl. I was super happy to find out that Shy Girl is making a new album this past week. She dropped Alice the single a couple weeks ago, and then she just dropped this song, Lucky. I really am a big Shy Girl fan. She really can do no wrong in my eyes. She started with just really cool experimental rap and R&B with Elias. Then she moved to more, like, just experimental R&B with her second album. Then finally, I don't know, in the last couple of years, she's been putting out a lot of club music with Club Shy, which is, like, a collective of her and a few other artists. And I've been loving that just as much. And now these new singles, it seems like she's going back to more experimental R&B stuff. And I really love all of it. She's going to keep me on my toes. And even last winter, she actually dropped remixes of Elias from her first album, all remixed with new people. I just can't sing her praises enough. I love her. And I'm glad we have more in the library now, because we don't have that much. Anyway, also, as I was saying, PJ Harvey, her first track, Life and Death of Mr. Badmouth. We're going to go through the whole record together through these next weeks. There is a few tracks I can't play, but I will play all the tracks I can. And I'm glad that you can come on this journey with me. Coming up next, we're going to have some of The Cure, okay? Some of The Strokes, some new cool stuff we have in the library. So, as always, just keep on listening. If you want to hear a song, send me an email. Call in. Let me know. This is DJ Sugar Cookie, and you're listening to Radio K, Real College Radio.

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Radio K, Real College Radio. You just heard A Lullaby by The Cure. Coming before that, you heard Kisses by Slow Dive. Right before that, you heard You Talk Way Too Much by The Strokes. Then finally, Painting After Painting by Kiwi Jr. I'd never heard that Kiwi Jr. song, but I really liked it. So, thanks for putting me on to the radio station. But yeah, all the other three, these are classic. These are classic fall bands, guys. This is very predictable. We got The Cure, Slow Dive, The Strokes. Need I say any more? I just recently discovered Lullaby. I mean, I know I've listened to Disintegration all the way through at some point in my life, but when you listen to a record all the way through, sometimes songs don't stand out as much as maybe they would if you just listen to them on their own. And I think that's what happened to me with this song. But yeah, a new favorite from Disintegration. And then Kisses is from Slow Dive's newest album. An album I haven't listened to that much, but I have listened to this song quite a bit. Coming up next, we're going to have some more fun stuff. I'm having so much fun on my first shift of the semester. I like Monday shifts a lot. I feel like I'm ready to seize the day on Monday, as opposed to having a shift later in the week. I just like to hit the ground running with my DJ shift. So, anywho, what are we going to have next? We're going to have some Texas Is the Reason, and we're going to have some of The Microphones and some other cool stuff I'm going to keep secret. I will be checking the inbox. I do see I have mail, and I haven't looked yet, but I will. Anywho, keep on listening. This is The Moon by The Microphones on Radio K, Real College Radio.

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Radio K, Real College Radio. You just heard I Know How This Goes by Brennan Weddle. Before that, Do You Know Who You Are by Texas Is the Reason. Coming before that, Cannibals by Core Deluxe. And then finally, The Moon by The Microphones. I might have to listen to this album today. The Glow Part 2. It's so large and in charge. And it's so cold outside. I'm chilly. So I might have to dive into that. And Texas Is the Reason. I actually just discovered this band from, you guessed it, a Pretty Little Liars / Twilight playlist somebody made on Spotify. And since I'm not that familiar with it, I didn't realize that that was one of their ambient tracks, but I'm okay with it. But yeah, I do want to listen to this album today. It's called Do You Know Who You Are? So that was the title track. So betting on a title track to not be ambient seems like a good choice, but I guess I flopped, so that's fine. Coming up next, I've got 31 minutes left for the day, and I'm hungry, and I want to eat the apple that I brought, but I gotta be strong for 31 minutes. Coming up next, we've got a absolutely stacked lineup next. We're gonna have OK Lou. Yeah. We're gonna have some of a band I really like, Carissa's Weird. We're gonna have some Ethel Kane. And we're gonna have some Alex G. So if that intrigues you, please keep listening to Radio K, Real College Radio.

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We are Pompoko, and you're listening to Radio K, Real College Radio. Woo! Yeah!

I'm DJ Contrivance, the host of Pick It Up, Radio K's third wave ska show. If it's loud, fun, and has horns, I'll be playing it every Saturday, 9 to 11 p.m. on Radio K.

Radio K, Real College Radio. You just heard Memory by Alex G. Coming before that, A Knock at the Door by Ethel Cain. Right before that, Choke Enough by OK Lou. And then finally, You Should Be Hated Here by Carissa's Weird. I've been playing Carissa's Weird a lot more once I found out we have them in the library, but they are not very popular. But they're popular in my heart. And they're super good. This is one of my favorite songs from the album Songs About Leaving. I think my favorite, the first one I ever heard, it's called Ignorant Piece of S. Can't say that word. On the internet. But we do, or well, on the radio. But we do have it in the digital library. So I wonder if it's the censored version. Not quite sure, but yeah, just an incredible album from the 90s. And then we got, of course, Willoughby Tucker, I'll Always Love You by Ethel Cain, very fall. And I'm not gonna lie, guys, I haven't listened to Memory by Alex G in so long, I forgot about the screeching. So if that was not fun for your ears, I'm very sorry. But next time I play it, you'll be prepared to hear that. This is going to be my last set. So this is goodbye. Oh my gosh. Quite sad. We're going to have some My Bloody Valentine, which is always exciting considering they took all of it off Spotify. Well, not all of it, but they took this album off Spotify. So it's exciting that we get to listen together still. We're going to have some throwbacks with the Buzzcocks and some other fun stuff. So stay listening. Goodbye. Happy Monday from DJ Sugar Cookie. This is Soft as Snow by My Bloody Valentine on Radio K, Real College Radio.

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Guys, I faked you out. I'm sorry. But you just heard Mount Jackson by Dogwood Tales. Coming before that, Dragon by Skullcrusher. Right before that, Our Everything by the Buzzcocks. Then finally, Soft as Snow, But Warm Inside by My Bloody Valentine. I faked you out, guys. There is time. I have time to talk one more time. So I'm going to do it. Okay, this is DJ Sugar Cookie, guys. I'm sorry. I'm not a liar. I hold myself accountable. I did not know what I had done. But anyways, goodbye. I'm leaving. But I wanted to briefly speak about Isn't Anything by My Bloody Valentine. Do I like this album? Yes. Do I think every time I hear a song from it, I'm like, what is going on? Like, something is off. Yes. Do I still like it? Yes. And now that it's off Spotify, it's like, wow, I really want to listen to that album. Even if I wasn't pulling it up and playing it all the time before, it's like, what are they trying to take away from me? So, yeah. TBH and Rate, that song. I really like it. But that's all I have for you guys today. I'll see you next Monday, 9 to 11 a.m. I'll leave it over to the next DJ. But as always, keep listening to Radio K, Real College Radio. I'll leave you with a Kitty Craft song, our favorite, well, someone's favorite local band. 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

Remember when I called your bluff, told you shut up, just quit it. 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

Radio K, Real College Radio. That was Wu-Tang Clan with Shame. Right before that, Ghostface Killa, Nutmeg with the RZA. Before that was David Bowie with Let's Dance. The start of that set was Jadakiss with We Gonna Make It with Styles P. What's up, y'all? It's DJ Cicada. This is my 1-3 on Mondays. I'll be doing this for all of fall. I'm a little late today. I forgot that my DJ shift was today, truthfully. Thought it was still on Thursday. Whoops. My bad, folks. Great stuff, you know? I've been listening to a lot of Wu-Tang, so I wanted to play a lot of Wu-Tang. I've been listening to a lot of GZA's, the Liquid Swords. What a great album. Awesome album. But I still think my favorite album, at least a solo release by them, it might be Liquid Swords. But Supreme Clientele is really good. I love Supreme Clientele. I love Ghostface. But yeah, good stuff. Don't have too much else to say. That's a good David Bowie song. Let's Dance. It's a nice one. I forget how long it is. That song is like 7 minutes. And he just kind of keeps letting it go. But it's a cool song, you know? So what you gonna do? Anyway, up next, I got some Sonic Youth. I'm gonna play my favorite Sonic Youth song, Bull in the Heather. I've been listening to this one like crazy recently. So hope you enjoy it as much as I do on Radio K, Real College Radio.

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Radio K, Real College Radio. That was Siege with Conform. Right before that, Black Sabbath with The Wizard. Before that, Big Black. I don't want to do this anymore. Passing Complexion. And at the start of that set was Sonic Youth with Bull in the Heather. Some awesome stuff there. Started off pretty noise rock. And then I wanted to play some Black Sabbath. And I also wanted to play Siege. So, you know, had to get him in there. But yeah, I love Big Black. I love Sonic Youth. I've been really into noise rock recently, and I'm a really big fan of Sonic Youth's early stuff, like the Confusion X Sex. I think that's their best record. And no other record sort of has that sort of brooding, like, ominous tone, at least in the exact same way that Sonic Youth record does. I was talking about it with my friends, and they were like, the only one that kind of comes close is, like, Slint. And I kind of hear what they're saying, but also, I don't know, Slint is, like, weirdly a lot, like, happier than Confusion is Sex. Not to say that that album isn't also depressing, but just, like, the guitar tone, I don't know. At least for me, something about it. I'm not the biggest Slint head. I'm coming around, I'll tell you that much. I do have a song loaded up in the cut. I'm in later down. Not this set, but the next, that I want to listen to because I quite like it. I like Slint, but I'm coming around on him. That's what I'll say. But love Sonic Youth. Bull in the Heather is maybe my favorite song by them, even though it's not off my favorite album by them. I just think it's so cool. And the guitar tone on that song is so nasty and frightening. And I love it. And the drums, oh my God. I think that's

All great bands there. Yeah, coming up next, I got Young Jeezy. I love it. That's what you're about to hear on Radio K. And then we got some more, we got some Bad Brains, and we got whatever else I want to play this set. Bit of a little variety mix here. Getting a little bit of everything. So, hope you're looking forward to that. This is Radio K. Real college radio.

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Radio K, Real College Radio. That was Too Slimy with Rock. Before that, Mike, Stop Worry, featuring Sister Nancy. Right before that, Bad Brains Band in D.C. And the start of that set was Jeezy with I Love It. Any of y'all remember Too Slimy? If you heard that and really didn't like it, I'm not very surprised. Not a lot of people do. I thought his stuff when it was first coming out was truthfully innovative. It was making innovations on rage and sort of that sound. But I don't know. You know, Too Slimy, he kind of fell off. He was in the underground cipher, and I don't even know what he's been up to since then. But if you saw that underground cipher, Matt Proxy, now that's a guy who's up. Shout out Matt Proxy. I love what he's doing right now. But yeah, I don't know. Love that Mike song. It's really great. Sister Nancy rocks. I wanted to play some Sister Nancy instead of that Too Slimy, truthfully. We don't have any of her records here, which really sucks. I don't know if she only has the one, which is the only one that I've listened to. I would guess not. But, yeah, she's got a few. She's got like four. 1-2. That one's really good. But yeah, big fan of her. Big fan of Mike too. Mike's one of the best rappers. He's one of my favorites recently. Been really listening to a lot of Mike. But yeah, great stuff. Coming up next, I got Slint, as I was talking about earlier, and then sort of just other stuff. So stick around for that. This is Radio K, Real College Radio.

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The captain started, his breath was still.

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We're going to dance. And have some fun.

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You just heard Bob Dylan with A Rainy Day Woman, number 12 and 35. Coming right before that, Solange with Sound of Rain. Coming before that, the Jimi Hendrix Experience with A Rainy Day Dream Away. And right at the top of the set, the Bellwethers with A Little Rain. I'm DJ Barnyard. I will be your guide, path taker. I couldn't think of a better description, I'm sorry, for the next 2 hours until 7 p.m. Bit of a rain set to start things off. It's been a rainy day today. I really felt it on the way in here. It's been pretty bad. It's been a pretty, it's been a bit of an annoying day for rain. But I know some people like that vibe. I get it. I like looking at it, I'd say, but I don't like walking in it. But that's just my opinion. That's just me. If you have any rain songs of your own, maybe some rain stories you want me to hear, hit the 612 area code phone number or that little request a song button, little blue request a song button on radiok.org to get those songs to me or those stories to me. What do we have coming up? I was clearly still in a rain mood when I selected this song. It's some Pavement with Range Life, which comes off their album, Crooked Rain, Crooked Rain. Oh wow. But you're going to be hearing that right here on Radio K, Real College Radio.

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1: Cattails, also known as punks, bulrush, corndog grass, and typha, can be found all over the world. But the world's only cattail factory was here in Minnesota, in the town of Holt. In a letter to the Minnesota Historical Society, Walter Lunsetter describes his experience of harvesting cattails in northern Minnesota.
2: It was 1943 when we picked a lot of cattails in the Mud Lake area. Delmar Hagen, who lived about a mile outside the refuge, was buying for Olaf Ness at Holt. In the evening, several cars would be in line to have Delmar weigh the cattails we picked and write checks.
3: We interrupt this program to bring you a special news bulletin. The Japanese have attacked Pearl Harbor.
1: As a result of World War II, the U.S. had stopped buying the material kapok from Japan, creating a need for a fluffy, buoyant material that could be used in products from dolls and beach balls to casket liners and bathing suits. Cattail fluff was just the thing.
2: We had some sort of hoop that would hold the sack open so we could pick with both hands and drop the cattails into the sack. We would get 3.5 or 4 cents a pound, and if we happened to get in a spot where they were thick, we would earn up to $10 or more a day.
1: That is, until World War II ended and kapok came back on the market.
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You just heard Chat Pile with Shrine. Coming right before that, Helado Tropical with El Tiempo. Right before that, Green, with a little comma, with Blind. And coming at the start of the set was Pavement with Gold Sounds. Ooh, gold sounds. And when I listen to Radio K, I say these are some gold sounds. Am I right or am I right? That was some room for you to applaud and laugh and all that. I hope you used it wisely. But yeah, that new Chat Pile, I still gotta dive into that album in full. I gotta give it its full time, its full credit. But based off that little teaser track, I'm thinking could be generational. That was a really good song. I really like that one a lot. I know what I'll be listening to in my free time is that song. Pavement. Crooked Rain. You could say there's been a lot of Crooked Rain today. Am I right or am I right? Woo! I mean, that really only works if you're listening in the cities, I guess. But if you're from anywhere else, maybe it's raining. I don't know. I'm not a weatherman who knows the weather of every city. Unfortunately, that would be a fun superpower, though, wouldn't it? But like one of those kind of like useless but also like kind of cool superpowers, you know. Someone could be like, oh, I wonder what the weather is like in London right now, and you could say, I bet it's cloudy and forecast, and they could look on their phone and say, you're exactly right. Wouldn't that be cool? What do we have coming up? There was a request for some Violent Femmes. If you have a request of your own, head on over to radiok.org and hit the big blue request a song button, or dial the 612 area code right below it to get that request right to me. If you have a request like this person who wants some Violent Femmes, that I'm much obliged to play. I'm very happy to play some Violent Femmes. This is Country Death Song right here on Radio K, Real College Radio.

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1: Blissful change of atmosphere.
0: I wish I could sing like that. It's not everything, singing, you know. The only important thing these days is rhythm and melody.

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You just heard Big Audio Dynamite 2 with Rush. Coming right before that, Wild Pink with Round of Applause at the End of the World. Right before that, Black Midi with Hogwash and Balderdash. And right at the top of the set, Violent Femmes with Country Death Song. Ooh, it's me, DJ Barnyard. You're stuck with me for about another hour, so keep yourself tucked in, you know. We're on a break right now. I was about to say I don't know how people listen to the radio, but that's a lie. I know you're listening. You're probably listening in your car right now, if I had to guess. Maybe you're listening in other ways. I don't know. That's up to you. The radio is much more of a... You can do more active things with it. It's closer to a podcast than a movie, but when DJ Barnyard's on the mic, every show is like a movie. Or so I've been told, but, you know, I'm very susceptible to public opinion. Per se. Big Audio Dynamite 2, specifically, the second incarnation of the band, but still being helmed by the one and only Mick Jones of Clash fame. Super great stuff going on there. I love all the weird sample stuff that he's doing. You can hear that little, the arpeggiator, or whatever it's called, from the beginning of Bob O'Reilly kind of sneak its way into the passage. I like the little breakdown that it kind of has with the vocal sample in the middle there, too. I think it's a lot of fun. I think other Clash member. I'm talking about Mick Jones right now. Mick Jones of Clash fame. I think he did a lot of fun stuff with Big Audio Dynamite. It's a very underappreciated band, especially for everything in the 80s. What do we have coming up? We got some, various stuff. We're going to hear some Erykah Badu and The Alchemist first, but keep yourself tuned in for that last song of this set. It's kind of like what we've all been building to at this point, I'd say. One of my favorites, one of my dad's favorites, too. I've been listening to it a lot, so keep yourself locked in for another four songs. But in the meantime, we got some Erykah Badu and The Alchemist and Steve Lacy. 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

Radio K, Real College Radio. You just heard Pink Floyd with Two Suns in the Sunset. Coming right before that, Tsunami, Getting on the Square. Coming before that, Touch Girl, Apple Blossom with Tell. And right at the top of the set, Erykah Badu and The Alchemist with To the Moon, Plan C with Steve Lacy. Oh, Pink Floyd. Oh, Two Suns in the Sunset. Oh. I have very mixed opinions on, sorry, I got an email. I have very mixed opinions on the final cut as a whole, but I do think there's some very good highlights on there, for sure. Two Suns in the Sunset easily being one of them. It's a very beautiful piece from Roger Waters. Somehow, I don't think Roger Waters is a good singer. I love his lyrics, I just don't think he's a good singer, but I think his voice, something about it, I think he has like very like desperate quality in his voice that like works very well for Two Suns in the Sunset. It's very like pleading. I mean, obviously it's like about nuclear Armageddon, so it's warranted, that kind of tone in his voice is warranted for sure. But yeah, it's a very beautiful piece of music. And easily, let me look at the track list just before I don't make a statement I regret. I'm looking to see if there are better tracks than it. I do like the final cut, and I do like Not Now John, but I'd still say Two Suns in the Sunset is the best of them. Yeah, even the Wall outtake, When the Tigers Broke Free, that's only in the movie, but it is on this album. It was originally going to be on the Wall album. I can see why it got cut from the Wall. It's just not that good. Not to be overly mean or overly critical, but it's, I'm not the world's biggest Final Cut fan, which I don't think is an unpopular opinion for most Pink Floyd fans. What do we have coming up, though? We have some A Blind History, we have some Glass Beach, we have some Big Star, and we're going to end things off with a bit of a... what's her genre? I'm just going to say dance music coming out of the UK, so I don't sound like a fool. And that's happening right here on Radio K, Real College Radio.

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You just heard Pink Panther-S with Passion. Coming right before that, Big Star with Oh My Soul. Right before that, Glass Beach with Forever. It's got a lot of question marks at the end. And right at the top of the set, A Blind History with Cope Variations. Before, I was questioning what Pink Panther-S's genre really is. I think I just settled on electronic to not seem like a fool. But I did pull up, I got my sources, I got some sources on what it could actually be, you know, what the sources could be, or what the genres could be, and I'm seeing dance pop, UK garage, drum and bass, alt pop, and R&B, which doesn't include any electronic in it, does it? I guess except for dance pop, so even trying to play it safe, I was still wrong. This is a bad day for the Barnyard, I guess. I was covered in rain, and now I'm getting my genres wrong for Pink Panther-S. Safe to say, it might be over, and I'm sorry about that, but it's not a good day. It's not a great day. Anything else I want to say about any of those other guys? I do like that Glass Beach song. I think I play it a lot when I'm flying solo, so I guess I will be playing it a lot this semester then, won't I? I'm all alone, too. Oh, just another thing for the pile. It's horrible. It's bad. It's not good. It's not great, is it? But yeah, it is what it is, to say the least. At least. What do we have coming up? There was a request for some prefab Sprout. If you have a request of your own, head on over to RadioK.org and hit the big blue request a song link, or dial the 612 area code, right, phone number right below it, to get those requests right to me. We also have some of that new Told Slant coming up. We have some Theodorian and Osquin, the classic. I bump that a lot when I'm in the booth. And some Captain Jazz as well, for a bit of you Midwestern emo heads, if you like that sort of thing. We're in the Midwest after all, so I hope you like it. But yeah, there's that prefab Sprout request. One of my favorites, actually. I really like that Steve McQueen album. This is Bonnie, right here on Radio K, Real College Radio.

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Radio K, Real College Radio. You just heard Captain Jazz with Little League. Coming right before that, Fear Dorian Else Quinn with Duh. Right before that, Told Slant with Draw Blood. And right at the top of the set, Prefab Sprout with Bonnie, which was a listener request. Thank you very much. Thank you very much for the listener request. Ooh, Captain Jazz, a little Midwestern there, you could say. It's a little Midwestern emo. Stop me if you heard this one before, but where did Midwestern emo even come from? They're not from the Midwest. Not all of them are from the Midwest, at least. Is American football even from the Midwest? Like, I mean, I'm only asking that because, like, I associate them as the Midwest emo band. Where are they based out of? Where are they based out of? Come on. They're from Illinois, so. Fairs, they are Midwestern emo in that sense. In the locational sense and in the sonic sense. They get to double up. Isn't that wild? Isn't that a little crazy? Isn't that a little crazy? What do we have coming up on the way? We're rounding out the night, or at least this set, but tune in. There's a very special DJ taking over after me. Don't tell him I said that, though. Don't tell him I said that. We got a lot of requests towards the end. Thank you very much for all of them. I did everything I could to try to honor as many of them as I could. So some cuts did have to be made, unfortunately. But we have some Oceanographer local stuff in there. We have some Danny Brown with 8485. We have some Jane Remover in there as well. And starting things off, I'm actually really excited to play this one. It's some of that new, pretty sick. It's pretty sick, I must say. The music, the band is called Pretty Sick, and the music is pretty sick. But yeah, I heard a little bit of this album this week, and I really liked the song I heard. So this is gonna be a first for me. I'm not gonna lie, but if it's as good as that song that I love, like really enjoy, then it should also be good. I would hope it would also be good. It probably will be. Artists, you know, they make albums and the songs tend to be of similar quality, I'd say. But yeah, here's Pretty Sick with Anarchy right here on Radio K, Real College Radio.

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1: Real college radio. You just heard Jane Remover with How to Teleport. Coming before that, Choreographer with Deep Sea Diver. Right before that, Danny Brown and 8485 with Flowers. And right at the top of the set, Pretty Sick with Anarchy. Oh.
0: Yeah, that's some fun stuff.
1: A lot of fun tonight. It was a good 5 to 7 primetime shift, I guess. But, this is DJ Barnyard signing off and handing the boards over to who?
0: I'm DJ Nomad, checking in for the 7 to 9.
1: Ooh.
0: First of the new semester.
1: Ooh.
0: So getting back into it. I haven't DJed in a little while. It's been since January. But I've got some good picks coming up. So, hope you're excited. It's been a long time, long enough to where I have a plan, actually, for DJing, you know?
1: Ooh.
0: Most of the time, that doesn't happen.
1: Yeah, it's a very, I remember, like, starting out and be like, I have to plan everything down to a T. Everything has to be perfect or else I'm going to mess everything up. But, I don't know. It's definitely become more freeform over time, I'd say.
0: Yeah, it's more fun that way, I think. You know, just playing whatever.
1: Yeah, 100%, 100%. It's more natural, too.
0: Yeah. You know, don't mind the musical whiplash. It's fine.
1: Yeah.
0: But yeah, it's almost 7 o'clock here in the booth in Minneapolis in the central time zone. So we're probably going to get started with some stuff. Up first, we have some Thai Boy Digital to get us started off.
1: Oh.
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